So I take my guitar to pass some time. Late at night, when it's hard to rest, I hold your picture to my chest, then I feel fine.

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0: Dined and dined on Mulligan stew. 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
0: And when I go to London, I try to be real cool. I'm sorry to say that I've never met Mr.

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It's a new dawn, it's a new day.

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But most of the time I spent behind the